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Coming up, the Stones, right now, the late Ozzy Osbourne, and Flying High Again, KOZZ.

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0: Hell yeah. You two for you right here on 105.7 KOZZ, Reno's Classic Rock. And with or without you, it is Sean Powers on the weekend. And the very funny Dane Cook is coming to Reno. The day for the show, September 12th. The location is the Grand Exposition Hall at the Server Legacy. And the morning crew of Kevin and Jay will have your tickets to win all week long starting tomorrow. So be sure to listen to all the fun tunes and prizes, 6 to 10 right here on KOZZ. In the meantime, more music on the way. Foreigner, and they're going to be in town. Speaking of them, coming up on November 1st, Reno Ballroom. 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

0: 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KOZZ, Reno's Classic Rock since 1979. Mr. Billy Idol for you and Cradle of Love. Sean Powers on the weekend and the Barbecue Brews and Blues Festival next weekend, Friday and Saturday. The Friday hours, 3 to 9. Saturday, 11 till 8. And on Friday, Night Ranger in town. It'll be a fantastic show. I think it kicks off at around 6 o'clock. 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All right, more tunes coming up. Got some Aerosmith on the way. Steppenwolf, and by request for Jim and Fallon. Don Henley on the way as well.
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Great track right there for you. 18 in life. 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Coming up, Cheap Trick. And speaking of them, they've had to cancel some upcoming shows and reschedule some others. Oh, no reason given other than circumstances beyond our control. 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

0: Z-Reno's Classic Rock and Queen and Killer Queen, favorite tune of mine right there. It is Sean Powers on your Sunday evening. And Collective Soul, hey, they're coming to the Nugget Resort Casino in Sparks 2 weeks from yesterday. And, yeah, have you not heard the announcement yet? Max Volume Band opening for Collective Soul. How cool is this? Now, Max and his band is open for a lot of acts. And, you know, they also opened once for Aerosmith. Yeah, Max has been around a bit. He knows a lot of people. I think he knows just about everyone. Anyways, that show, again, 2 weeks from yesterday. And listen to Max all this week, starting tomorrow, 2 to 7, to win your tickets into the show to see Max and Collective Soul. All right? Again, that kicks off tomorrow at 2 o'clock right here on KOZZ. On the way, Guns N' Roses and Santana. 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

0: 105.7 KOZZ Reno's Classic Rock. Ryan Adams cuts like a knife. Santana in there as well as Guns N' Roses. That's it for me. Back again next weekend. On the way in, though, Mr. Max Volume. What's up, Max?
1: Man, it's a big night tonight. I get some giveaways. Autographed copies of the new Engines of Demolition from a new album from Black Label Society. Zach Wilde of Ozzy Osbourne fame, which so many years he played with Ozzy.
0: Mm-hmm.
1: New album has a song on it called Ozzy's Song. And we have copies of the CDs, five of them, to give away.
0: Right on.
1: And what I'm going to do is I'm going to announce a text word. Okay, we can announce it now.
0: Okay, just so they have it.
1: But it's only going to be good between 7 and 9.
0: Okay.
1: So at 7 o'clock, text the word, it's Zach, Z-A-double-K.
0: There you go.
1: Zach Wilde, Z-A-double-K, text Zach starting at 7. Between 7 and 9, get yourself an autographed copy of the new Black Label Society.
0: How cool is that?
1: Engines of Demolition. Plus, there's also a new Deep Purple I'm going to spin.
0: Right.
1: I'll have to spin that one for you, everybody.
0: And they're coming to Sparks here soon with Kansas, right?
1: Kansas, yeah. Yeah, it's good something stuff. That a friend of mine now calls Casey Fest because it's his two favorite bands.
0: So. Oh, there you go. Well, yeah. That works too.
1: Yeah.
0: Right on.
1: Good stuff.
0: That's right, 2 hours of 80s Big Hair Rock next right here for you on 105.7 KOZZ Reno's Classic Rock.
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0: Tarot Woman, it's Rainbow from the Rising album. On a 5.7 KLCC, Reno's Classic Rock, you got 2 hours of 80s big hair rock going on right now. At that point in time, on the vocals in Rainbow, Ronnie James Dio, Ritchie Blackmore on guitar, Tony Carey on keyboards, Jimmy Bain on bass, and on the drums, Cozy Powell, an exceptional record, Rainbow Rising. Before that, Rush and Roll the Bones. Oh, Rush out on tour, and you're probably going to see it if you go on social media. Somebody's at one of their shows posting some great stuff about how awesome it is. Had Iron Maiden and Somewhere in Time, caught Somewhere in Time, the album. Now, at that point in time, I was talking to Rod Smallwood, the manager of Iron Maiden. He's an old friend. We were talking about back in the day when the band gave away Timex wristwatches with the release of Somewhere in Time. And they were cool. And I had one and loved it. But a friend of mine, every time I saw him, he was just like, oh, man, show me your watch. And one day on his birthday, I gave it to him. Yeah, it was just like, okay, it's yours now. Happy birthday. Iron Maiden. And you know what? We had Queensryche. Queensryche, Eyes of a Stranger, Big Gun from AC/DC, and Summer Nights from Van Halen. We're just blasting out 2 hours of 80s big hair rock. We do it every Sunday night. Now, here's what I want you to do. I want you to grab your phones and text Zach. Zach, as in Zach Wild. Z-A-double-K. 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I have copies of the new Engines of Demolition album on CD from Black Label Society, featuring the song Ozzy that Zach wrote about his time with Ozzy. Many, many albums, many great tours, and Zach Wild. So here's what you want to do. You want an autographed copy of Engines of Demolition from Black Label Society? 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It's only happening between now and 9. So if you don't do it now, well, you know, you're not going to be in to win, okay? Up next, we're going to pay tribute to a couple of tunes that Zach did with Ozzy. Miracle Man from No Rest for the Wicked, and No More Tears, title track from No More Tears. And we've got that new song, Ozzy's song, from Engines of Demolition, the new Black Label Society, coming up. So what are you going to do? Text Zach to 775-737-5699. 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

0: Where's that hand?
1: In the bush. Good to know.
0: So, Zakk Wylde, many, many years with Ozzy Osbourne. No More Tears, title track from that album. Before that, Miracle Man from No Rest for the Wicked. And the new Black Label Society, Zakk Wylde's band, they have a song on it called Ozzy's Song. We're going to play it right now, but grab your phone and text the word Zakk. Well, the name Zakk. Z-A-K-K, Z-A-K-K. 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Featuring this song right here. This is Ozzy's Song. 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

0: Sadie and Zach Wilde writing a song about Ozzy called Ozzy's Song from the new album Engines of Demolition. Had a couple from Zach's tour of duty with Ozzy Osbourne playing lead guitar for him, Miracle Man and No More Tears. Once again, grab your phone and text Zach, his name, Z-A-K-K. Text Zach, Z-A-K-K, to 775-737-5699. 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We've got five copies, autographed copies, of the new Black Label Society album on CD, and it's called Engines of Demolition. So this is courtesy of our friends at Island Records and Classics Du Jour and Black Label Society, Ozzy Osbourne. So many years, so many great years that Zach played with him. And in honor of his memory, the Ozzy song, win it, an autographed copy right now. Text Zach, Z-A-K-K, to 775-737-5699. 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
2: 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Do you suffer from excessive seriousness? 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Morning Crew is a once-daily radio treatment designed to improve laughter levels, boost mood, and reduce symptoms of morning crankiness. Many users report increased smiling, spontaneous chuckling, and a sudden desire to stay in the car after arriving at work. In clinical studies, 9 out of 10 listeners experienced uncontrollable grinning, while the 10th listener admitted they were laughing but didn't want to give Kevin and Jay the satisfaction. Do not take Morning Crew if you suffer from an allergy to fun, easily offended, chronic grumpiness, excessive eye rolling, the belief that mornings should be quiet and productive. Common side effects may include coffee shooting out your nose, laughing at stoplights, coworkers asking what's so funny, randomly repeating show catchphrases. Less common side effects include snorting, unexpected dance moves, smiling at strangers, becoming the person who says, "Did you hear what Kevin and Jay said this morning?" Stop using Morning Crew and consult your physician immediately if laughter lasts more than 4 hours, if your abs become sore from excessive chuckling, or if you begin to refer to Kevin and Jay as your morning support group. 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
1: 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I'm Max Volume. It's the Big Hairy Library. 2 hours of 80s Big Hair Rock. Bon Jovi, before that, Great White with House of Broken Love, and start things out with Bad Boys Running Wild from the Scorpions. Right now, Priest, Judas Priest, and Love Bites.

0: rumors in the air. And the rumors are true that Night Rangers playing this Friday night for free in downtown Reno on the main stage, Barbecue Brews and Blues. And I'll have Brad Gillis is going to stop in on the show this week and talk to us about all things going on with Night Rangers. They've been doing some dates with my good friend Brett Michaels and his band. So it's going to be a great time out there in downtown Reno for the Barbecue Brews and Blues with Night Ranger this Friday night. Before that, Motley Crue on with the show. And Judas Priest had Love Bites. Bon Jovi, Lay Your Hands on Me. House of Broken Love from Grey White and the Scorpions. If you just tuned in, we've got something going on tonight's broadcast of the Big Hairy Library. I've got autographed copies of the new Black Label Society album, Engines of Demolition. What you want to do, it's got the Aussie song on there. What you want to do is text Zach, his name, Z-A-K-K. That's how he spells it. Z-A-K-K, Z-A-K-K, Zach to 775-737-5699. 737-KOZZ. Text Zach, Z-A-K-K, and get yourself in to win a copy of the autographed album from Black Label Society, brand new one, Engines of Demolition. Come on back. There's Warrant. They're out touring, playing all over the place, not coming here. The Cult and a new one from Deep Purple. 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

Yeah, Louis the 14th just texted in, you're playing my song. Whoa, 105.7 KOCC Windows Classic Rock and Sun King from The Cult from Sonic Temple also had Warrant with Heaven. And this is brand new from Deep Purple. Their new album is called Splat. Splat. They're coming to town. They're going to be here with Kansas opening up the show at the Nugget Event Center in Victorian Square. 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This is the latest song, the new single from the album, Arrogant Boy, new from Deep Purple, on the Big Hairy Library. 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

0: Morgan Boy, 105.7 KOC, doing with Classic Rock, new from Deep Purple. Deep Purple will be here in town coming up on September the 12th, a Saturday night, Nugget Casino Resort, the Nugget Event Center outdoors in Victorian Square. Opening up the show is Kansas, Deep Purple in Kansas, Saturday night, September the 12th. Now, the new album is called Splat. You just heard the single from it, which is Arrogant Boy. In the band, the core of Deep Purple, Ian Paice on drums, Roger Glover on bass, and Ian Gillan on the vocals. Filling in for the dearly departed John Lord, Don Airey, who's doing a great job. Simon McBride is the new guitar player, and he's doing just fine. So it's going to be a great show. Find out more up at KOZZRadio.com. Once again, you have a little contest going on. We have something we're giving away. Autographed copies of the new Black Label Society. New album is called Engines of Demolition. And until 9 p.m., you can text Zach. Text Zach, his name, Z-A-K-K, as in Zach Wild. Z-A-K-K. Text Zach to 775-737-5699. 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Okay, come on back. Well, we'll see what we can do before we get on out of here. Okay, I think maybe I'm craving some Wendy O. Williams.
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0: From an album called Wow, and it was Wow, it was Wendy O. Williams from the Plasmatics doing a solo album produced by Gene Simmons and featuring on this one Ace Frehley on guitar, Bump and Grind. Do you want a bump and grind? 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

Sparks in Reno, summer is coming up on us fast. 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

0: 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Miss the morning crew? Check this out. Here's what happened.
1: The Skid Row guys and the Bon Jovi guys, and they were tight. They used to, you know, play with each other on stage. I mean, Snake would come out and play with Bon Jovi in the middle of their set sometimes.
2: All I heard was they would play with each other's snakes on stage.
1: Okay, great. Have you been training, sir?
2: Yeah, oh, for what?
1: There's a world record that just got broke that has got your name written all over it.
2: But the thing is I don't know what I would be training for.
1: A competitive eater.
2: Oh, sure.
1: Who's a personal trainer.
2: My problem is I can't necessarily competitive eat because I have a choking problem. And so therefore, sorry, that choking problem makes it to where I cannot eat, and it makes it really hard for me to swallow. So I gotta spit out a lot. So I can't take it all in like I would want to.
1: Well, he just set a record of eating 162 Oreos in 5 minutes.
2: Oh, I don't think I'm going to choke on those. I usually choke on meat.
1: So you're going to go for the Oreos?
2: Yes, I will. Well, I just love the cream filling.
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1: Gambler's Bonus hits again. On April 26th, Deborah hit four fours, clearing her Gambler's Bonus four-of-a-kind bingo card for over $14,000. 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

0: 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Miss the Morning Crew? Check this out. Here's what happened.
1: 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Many users report increased smiling, spontaneous chuckling, and a sudden desire to stay in the car after arriving at work. In clinical studies, 9 out of 10 listeners experienced uncontrollable grinning, while the 10th listener admitted they were laughing but didn't want to give Kevin and Jay the satisfaction. Do not take Morning Crew if you suffer from an allergy to fun, easily offended, chronic grumpiness, excessive eye rolling, the belief that mornings should be quiet and productive. Common side effects may include coffee shooting out your nose, laughing at stoplights, coworkers asking what's so funny, randomly repeating show catchphrases. Less common side effects include snorting, unexpected dance moves, smiling at strangers, becoming the person who says, "Did you hear what Kevin and Jay said this morning?" Stop using Morning Crew and consult your physician immediately if laughter lasts more than 4 hours, if your abs become sore from excessive chuckling, or if you begin to refer to Kevin and Jay as your morning support group. Morning Crew with Kevin and Jay, because life's too short to start the day without a laugh. Available wherever mornings
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0: 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Miss the morning crew? Check this out. Here's what happened.
1: The Skid Row guys and the Bon Jovi guys, and they were tight. They used to, you know, play with each other on stage. I mean, Snake would come out and play with Bon Jovi in the middle of their set sometimes.
2: All I heard was they would play with each other's snakes on stage.
1: Okay, great. Have you been training, sir?
2: Yeah, oh, for what?
1: There's a world record that just got broke that has got your name written all over it.
2: But the thing is I don't know what I would be training for.
1: A competitive eater.
2: Oh, sure.
1: A personal trainer.
2: My problem is I can't necessarily competitive eat because I have a choking problem. And so therefore, sorry, that choking problem makes it to where I cannot eat and it makes it really hard for me to swallow. So I gotta spit out a lot. So I can't take it all in like I would want to.
1: Well, he just has set a record of eating 162 Oreos in 5 minutes.
2: Oh, I don't think I'm going to choke on those. I usually choke on meat.
1: So you're going to go for the Oreos?
2: Yes, I will. Well, I just love the cream filling.
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Adam is the voice of Loveline, the star of The Man Show and Crank Anchors. 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

0: 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Miss the Morning Crew? Check this out. Here's what happened.
1: 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Do you suffer from excessive seriousness? 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Many users report increased smiling, spontaneous chuckling, and a sudden desire to stay in the car after arriving at work. In clinical studies, 9 out of 10 listeners experienced uncontrollable grinning, while the 10th listener admitted they were laughing but didn't want to give Kevin and Jay the satisfaction. Do not take Morning Crew if you suffer from an allergy to fun, easily offended, chronic grumpiness, excessive eye rolling, the belief that mornings should be quiet and productive. Common side effects may include coffee shooting out your nose, laughing at stoplights, coworkers asking what's so funny, randomly repeating show catchphrases. Less common side effects include snorting, unexpected dance moves, smiling at strangers, becoming the person who says, "Did you hear what Kevin and Jay said this morning?" Stop using Morning Crew and consult your physician immediately if laughter lasts more than 4 hours, if your abs become sore from excessive chuckling, or if you begin to refer to Kevin and Jay as your morning support group. Morning Crew with Kevin and Jay, because life's too short to start the day without a laugh. Available wherever mornings happen.
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2: This is forecaster Will Payne from News 4 with your Reno forecast coming up for today. It is heating up here in northern Nevada. Your high for Monday is 96 degrees with sunny skies and winds from the northeast. And it could get hotter and hotter over the course of the week with a potential triple-digit high come Tuesday. That's your News 4 Weather Authority forecast.
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13: 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It is your morning crew, Kevin and Jay. Good morning, 6:01. Welcome to Monday. Here we go, beautiful blue skies, and it is time for you to just sit back, relax, and be entertained. Or listen to us, either or. Coming up, we've got another epic album battle. It is Monday, so we've got one band, two records, your votes. 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Tickets to check out Dane Cook. 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

0: 105.7 KOZZ, Reno's Classic Rock 610. Welcome to Monday. It is your morning crew, Kevin and Jay. Good morning.
1: Good morning.
0: Good morning, Terry.
2: Good morning.
0: 775-737-KOZZ is the phone number. Carrie, bright and early here.
2: What?
0: Hey, Jay, why did the fruit go on a date with the prune?
1: Why?
0: Because they couldn't find a better date. Okay. Happy National Prune Day, Kevin, Jay, and Girth.
2: I like
0: Have an epic Monday.
1: I love it. Okay.
0: Yes.
1: All right, cool.
0: Very good. We'll talk about Carrie here in just a little bit. What are you doing over there, dude?
1: What?
0: Why? What? What did you do?
1: I brought my cat in. Come
0: Why?
1: Here,
0: Stark.
1: Come here.
0: Why?
1: Good kitty. Good kitty. Because it's
0: what? What is that thing doing in the studio?
1: It's National Take Your Cat to Work Day. So I thought I'd bring Stark into the studio. Come here, it's okay.
0: Keep him over there, please.
1: No, cats like to just kind of go wherever they want.
0: Well, I mean, first things first, you've already closed the damn door in the studio, uh-huh. which we tend not to do. We keep it open so that you get a little airflow in here.
1: Right, but I wanted to make sure that Stark stayed right in here. I didn't want him to go all over the place.
0: Speaking of going all over the place, where the hell is he going to go?
1: I got a little bit of litter over here in the corner.
0: Oh,
1: a little litter box.
0: I thought that was just you, that smell. Fine, get him away from the microphone, please.
1: And he's good. He's not going to pee anywhere. He's a good cat.
0: You hope.
1: I promise. It's National Take Your Cat to Work Day.
0: But why did you have to take that literally?
1: Because.
0: Does Shauna know you did this?
1: I don't know. She'll wake up. She'll be like, where's Stark? Stark! Come here. Come here, boy. Good kitty.
0: Get him away.
1: I love my Stark.
0: Yeah,
1: and yes, he is named after Tony Stark.
0: Oh, very good. Well, great. Mm-hmm. Cats in the studio.
1: Yeah. Jeez. National Take Your Cat to Work Day.
0: Don't. Please don't.
1: Hey, it's a national day.
0: How was your weekend, Junior?
1: Oh, weekend was good. It was busy. Mm-hmm. So I had, 19-hour days, Thursday, Friday, or Wednesday, Thursday, Friday, and Saturday.
0: Okay.
1: So Saturday night, I left the Aces, got home. I was in bed at 9 o'clock, and I woke up 9 a.m. Sunday morning.
0: Wow, look at you.
1: I was exhausted. So 12 hours of sleep. That was nice. And then just kind of hung out on the couch and watched Song Sung Blue.
0: Okay.
1: About the Neil Diamond tribute band. Mm-hmm. Incredible movie.
0: Okay.
1: I cried.
0: Of course you did.
1: It's on Netflix. A very good emotional
0: movie. Cry when
1: movie.
0: You change the toilet paper.
1: Stop. That's because I know I got to go buy more, and toilet paper is expensive.
0: Yeah, it is.
1: Other than that, it was cool watching, some of the World Cup.
0: Mm-hmm.
1: I kind of got into the World Cup matches when I was out at the Aces with the truck. It was kind of fun watching that game.
0: And the tie?
1: Yeah.
0: Exactly.
1: So, and then I was wondering, I had to Google this, but I thought, man, it seems like a lot of these soccer matches end in ties. Mm-hmm. What happens more, a tie or an actual win?
0: Mm-hmm.
1: It turns out that only about 20-30% of soccer matches end up in a tie.
0: Okay.
1: Yeah, so there are more wins than ties.
0: Okay.
1: It just feels like there's a lot of ties.
2: Not to be that guy, it's uh-huh. called a draw.
1: Oh, I'm sorry. A draw.
0: We can just eliminate him altogether. Whatever. By the way, I'm that guy. You don't get to take my role.
2: Oh, sorry.
0: I'm that guy.
2: Okay, sorry.
0: Just so we have established the rules in here.
1: So in any case, no, it was good. It was a good weekend.
0: Good.
1: Yeah.
0: Busy weekend.
1: It was a busy weekend.
0: Yes.
1: Yeah.
0: No, for us too. I mean, I left the house a lot.
1: I know.
0: Weird.
1: I know you at least left once because I saw you on Saturday.
0: No, we went to Keith Urban on Friday night,
1: okay.
0: which was an incredible show.
1: Yeah.
2: I'm sure.
0: Yeah, Harper Grace opened up. If you don't know anything about country music, then this means nothing to you.
1: Right.
0: But Harper Grace opened up. Now, Keith Urban, you will get this, just released a yacht rock record on Friday.
1: Right, yeah. Wow.
0: Called Flow State. And the wife immediately downloaded it after the show because he does all the classics.
1: Oh, does he?
0: All of them.
1: He does Summer Breeze, right?
0: Yes.
1: Yeah.
0: He played that at one point. I don't know if he opened with it. I don't remember what he opened with, but it was a great show. He's so talented.
1: Yeah.
0: Great guitar player. So that was a great show. The wife really enjoyed it. Then Saturday, Aces game.
1: Right.
0: Made it out to the Aces. Aces were doing great. Had bases loaded a couple times. squandered it, put in the relief, the closer. He opened it because he he allowed three runs. Good job. And then last night went to Cirque Alice. Because
1: the wife
0: had not seen it.
1: Okay. All right.
0: So, and again, just as incredible. They have a new Mad Hatter.
1: Oh, really?
0: I wasn't real thrilled about that.
1: Oh, what happened to Steve?
0: I don't know.
1: Okay.
0: He was, Mad Hatter was good. He doesn't have a British accent.
1: Oh.
0: Which, you know,
2: that takes
0: whatever.
2: Me out of it.
0: Yeah.
1: Okay.
0: But he was still very good. Very good magician as
1: all
0: well.
1: Right.
0: So he hit a $20 bill in a banana. I still don't know how he did that. And it was torn.
1: Okay.
0: I mean, it was very strange. So.
1: That sounds like a fun weekend.
0: It was a very fun weekend, very big weekend, and we'll get into more of that as later in the show. So, in the meantime, though, keep that thing off of keep him off of the board, please.
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4: The roads remain clear. I'm Terry with a look at your Friday morning commute. Your drive through the Truckee Meadows this morning remains crash and incident free, although we have our usual slowdowns in and around the Spaghetti Bowl and on both major freeways. Your drive out of the North Valleys this morning is looking pretty good on southbound 395 with a few slowdowns between Clear Acre and the Spaghetti Bowl. Moderate traffic reported on your drive out of Spanish Springs on southbound Pyramid Highway with a few slowdowns between Eagle Canyon and Los Altos. In Sparks, watch out for some slowdowns on Vista Boulevard between Bering and Prater. I'm Terry with a look at your morning commute.
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7: This is forecaster Will Payne from News 4 with your Lake Tahoe forecast coming up for today. The Monday's high is expected to be 85 degrees with sunny skies and light winds in the region. Wall-to-wall sunshine is expected throughout the week with temperatures dipping into the upper 70s come next weekend. That's your News 4 Weather Authority forecast.
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0: 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Good morning.
1: Good morning.
0: 775-737-KOZZ. Sound texted in. Good morning. Thanks for the Gaffigan tickets. Good show.
1: Ooh.
0: It's not Long Tall Sally anymore. It's Long Drink Sally.
1: Oh, yeah.
0: Sent a picture. He and the missus. He's drinking a long drink.
1: All right. Very good.
0: Anel, good morning. Yes, I'm sad my Knights lost the cup. We'll get into that in just a little bit, but congratulations to Carolina. Those guys haven't won a cup since 06. Good for them. Happy Monday. Nancy, good morning. Congratulations to the Carolina Hurricanes. MJ, morning, guys. Happy Monday. If there is such a thing, please tell me you're posting a video of the cat. I don't know if we want evidence that this thing is actually here in the studio with us, because there could be some upset people later.
1: Right, yeah, no. So plausible deniability.
0: Yeah, but what cat? I don't know what you're talking about. Brent, good morning, crew. Currently, I'm a long ways from Reno, logging in those miles in the big truck, trying to listen on the app, but you know how that goes. He has a question. What's the strangest or worst request a boss has ever made of you, either a personal request or a work request? I don't know that I've had a strange request.
1: Yeah, I don't know. Come here, Stark.
0: So, get that thing off the board, dude.
1: Get over here.
0: Seriously. Carrie sent a picture of him at the National Holocaust Museum in Washington, D.C.
1: Yes.
0: Which, normally this is the time where we do local stories and things like that.

0: But I think this was important enough. It needs its own segment.
1: Well, and it's local in the fact that the Honor Flight returned home yesterday at Reno International Airport. And, man, just what an incredible sight that was to be seen. I know you got an article there.
0: Yes.
1: So I didn't know what was in the
0: 35 veterans went to Washington, D.C. to see the memorials for one of them. He's a World War II veteran. He said Tony Pagano's his name. He said really the one that stood out was the Holocaust Museum because he had been at Buchenwald as it was liberated.
1: Okay.
0: So that's just incredible.
1: Right. Yeah.
0: And, you know, what we need to really take care of this generation of our veterans because we don't have a lot of the World War II guys left.
1: No.
0: And ladies. So, I mean, honor them. And this, our good friend Carrie was on there. So it was special for the show as well because, you know, we have close ties to Carrie. And we'd love to have him in here to talk about it in the next few days.
1: Yeah. Would love for that to happen.
0: Mm-hmm.
1: So I knew he was coming back yesterday. And I went down to welcome him home.
0: Mm-hmm.
1: And It was amazing. So I park and I walk into the airport and I didn't realize how big this was. I didn't know how many veterans went on this honor flight. And so when I turned the corner to go welcome him home, there was just all these people with flags.
0: Right.
1: And, you know, there was a lot of veterans that were there that were welcoming back the veterans that have been on honor flights themselves.
0: Right.
1: And there was just, and when I got there about 40 minutes early.
0: Mm-hmm.
1: And so it just started filling up to where the whole area by those slot machines and, you know, where everybody's coming down.
0: Mm-hmm.
1: It was just, you know, packed with American flags and people. And it was just an incredible sight. And then, you know, to see the veterans coming down the stairs and everybody just cheering them on. And I had chills and tears in my eyes. I never served. I had an uncle that was in Vietnam and my grandfather was in World War II.
0: Okay.
1: Never met my grandfather. He died before I was born.
0: Okay.
1: And my uncle doesn't talk about Vietnam. So, you know, I never really had that, you know, close personal bond with family members in the military.
0: Mm-hmm.
1: And so, you know, just kind of see, you know, some of these people that do. And it was a sight to be seen.
0: Well, one of the cool things is Tom and Greg Martin, a father and son who both served in the Army, went together.
1: Okay.
0: And Tom said that his son Greg helped him. They presented 12 photographs at the wall of friends that were listed on the wall.
1: Okay.
0: And so he was honored to be able to do that. So, I mean, just an incredible opportunity for these veterans to go back and pay tribute to their fallen brethren, as well as, you know, see some of the sites. And, I mean, if you've never been to the National Holocaust Museum, it's sobering. It's one of those things where you walk in and you just go, how did this happen?
1: I was... Washington, D.C. is always a place that I would like to visit for, you know, all these memorials and stuff. And you have that sense of history when you go to a place, you know, because I had went to the Anne Frank House in Germany there, and it was, or Amsterdam. And it was like you go into this house and you're up in the attic and you just feel, you look out the window and you're just taken back to that time.
0: Right.
1: And I like more of those historical things, you know, going to Rome and being in the Colosseum and you feel it. And so I could just imagine what these veterans felt just being at some of the memorials for, you know, people that they served with.
0: Carrie just texted and he said, I followed Tony around and hung out with him and listened to him tell his stories at Inside the Holocaust Museum. You should have seen all of the other people, civilians that were listening and crying. And it was amazing to hear him talk firsthand about it.
1: Wow.
0: So thank you all for your service. We are just so happy you got an opportunity to go do this, all 35 of you, and to head over and see everything that the Honor Flight program brings you. If you or a veteran that you know have not been on the Honor Flight and you would like to go, applications are available. You can apply online. Just go to news2.com and find the article where they talked about everybody coming back. There is a link at the end of the article to get yourself or a friend nominated.
2: 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Roads are now clear. I'm Terry with a look at your morning commute. Your drive through the Truckee Meadows this Monday morning is now crash and incident free. Although we have our usual slowdowns in and around the Spaghetti Bowl and on both major freeways. The drive out to USA Parkway is pretty tight right now, especially in Sparks between Sparks Boulevard and Vista. Once you get past Vista, traffic does break free and is moderate and steady all the way out to the Parkway. The North Valley's commute is looking pretty good at the moment on southbound 395 with a few slowdowns near Clear Acre. Light traffic reported on your drive out of Spanish Springs on southbound Pyramid Highway with a few slowdowns between Eagle Canyon and Los Altos. I'm Terry with a look at your morning commute.
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0: Howdy, folks. Rusty Spurs here with Sierra Cycle Smith. Well, dang it, June 21st is the longest day of the year. That's the good news. The bad news? Well, from there, it's all downhill till winter days start getting shorter. Snow starts creeping back into your nightmares. And after last winter ski season, shoot, some of y'all spent more time looking at rocks than riding powder. 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

0: 95.7 KOZZ. It's Reno's Classic Rock. Jimi Hendrix, your morning crew. Kevin and Jay, good morning.
1: Good morning.
0: Keep that cat over there, please.
1: He is not bothering anybody.
0: No, he's not come over here yet, which is fine. Your wife's like, you wish he would go to you. No, I don't. I really don't. I wish he would stay over by Jay. That is what I wish.
1: He's still a little scared. It's okay.
0: That's fine. I get that. National Bring Your Cat to Work Day. Jay took it absolutely literally.
1: Yes, it did. Come here, start.
0: 775-737-KOZZ is the phone number. We've got an album battle coming up in just a little bit. We'll be celebrating the month of June, and we'll get to that. But first, there was some history made over the weekend.
1: Yes, there was.
0: First of all, I don't know if you call it history, but the Aces are now in last place.
1: Oh,
0: well,
1: no.
0: They're one game up on Round Rock for last place in the Pacific Coast League. Not just the West, the whole damn league.
1: Oh, no.
0: They are tied for last in the West with Tacoma after losing yesterday, once again. They went 2-4 on the series with Salt Lake. They won on Tuesday, lost Wednesday, won Thursday, lost Friday, Saturday, Sunday. And Saturday, it was a great game. It was 0-0 going into the, the top of the ninth. They put in their closer, who did not close.
1: Okay.
0: He opened it.
1: All right.
0: And a couple times they had bases loaded and ready to go. So yeah,
1: and here's the situation with the Reno Aces as well. While they may be one of the bottom teams, they're still fun to watch. And
0: going to the games. Oh, no, it's a blast.
1: Because there are the Fairweather fans in Northern Nevada. You see the Wolfpack. When the Wolfpack's doing bad, you know, the stadium is empty. Don't just say, Aces aren't good, I'm not going to games. Go. Support the community aspect of what the Aces bring, and it's just a great time at the ballpark.
0: And you never know who you're going to see. Right now, Carlos Santana from the big club is on rehab.
1: Right.
0: No, not the guitar player, the baseball player.
1: To say, okay.
0: Which I think they miss a golden opportunity with his walk-up song, but
1: right,
0: at any rate. They've got him. Last week they had Jordan Lawler back. Uh-huh. Paven Smith has been back. So, I mean, just at any point in time, these guys could be come back on rehab, and you get to see Major League Baseball players. I saw Blake Snell pitch for Oklahoma City last year.
1: Right.
0: Two-time Cy Young winner from the Dodgers.
1: Yeah.
0: Made us look stupid, but it was great to see a big league pitcher at Greater Nevada Field.
1: Yep.
0: So, also over the weekend, New York burned down.
1: Yes,
0: the city of New York is no more.
1: Oh, boy.
0: Because, wow, what a series. The New York Knicks took out the San Antonio Spurs in Game 5 the other night, coming back once again from like 15 points down. And, sorry, Terry. Oh, I forgot I didn't have you.
2: It's okay. I forgot, too.
0: 15 points down. And it just incredible comeback. Won their first world championship since 1973.
1: Before I was born.
2: Yep.
0: Oof. I was 3. Mike Brown, congratulations. Hell of a coach. Vivek Ranadive, you're an idiot.
2: Yeah.
0: So basically, De'Aaron Fox ran Mike Brown out of Sacramento because Mike criticized De'Aaron's clutch play, which was on full display in these finals. He chokes in the clutch minutes.
1: Right.
0: Period. Mike called him out in the public for it, said, you know, I'm questioning whether De'Aaron should have taken that shot. De'Aaron threw a temper tantrum. I want him fired. Vivek fired Mike Brown in January. 2 weeks later, Vivek traded Vivek traded De'Aaron Fox to San Antonio. And there he goes. Now he goes over there just to get his ring.
1: Right.
0: He doesn't get a ring.
1: Yeah. Oh, boy.
0: Okay. So, and then the Carolina Hurricanes take out the
1: Las Vegas Golden Knights. No, that was it was a shutout, right?
0: It was 3-0 last night.
1: I mean, in a series where there was just nothing but goal after goal after goal, and for the Golden Knights to be shut out at home, For the game or for the series clinching win for Carolina.
3: Things changed on that interference call.
1: Okay.
3: What was that? Game three? Game three, that interference call. Since then, Carter Hart didn't look the same. I think he got concussed on that play. Honestly, okay. I really do. He just didn't play the same after that.
1: In any case, congratulations to the Carolina Hurricanes, the New York Knicks. I was glad to see the Knicks win. San Antonio Spurs are like my second favorite team in the NBA.
0: Why?
1: I don't know. Growing up, for some reason, I gravitated towards them. It was Celtics and Spurs. And I think it was because the Spurs, they were not good in the 80s.
0: No.
1: And so I just, and then they got David Robinson and Tim Duncan and now Webby. And so this, what they can do.
0: But how did they get them? They got them by stinking up the joint and getting the number one pick.
1: Exactly. Yeah.
0: And without Greg Popovich, I don't know that they are. Yeah. I don't know that they're going to. And let's be honest, with De'Aaron Fox, they are not going to do it. He is a talented player. I missed having him in Sacramento. I really did. But with that said, he does make poor decisions in clutch time. He thinks he's the only one who can do it. You have an 8-foot dude under the basket. Yeah. Get him the stinking ball.
1: Well, and when you have the Knicks winning all four games coming from behind, there's a problem in San Antonio.
0: So there is a problem in San Antonio. They should get it right, though. So there you go. Congratulations to the Salt Lake Bees for winning 4 out of 6. Also, the Knicks and the Carolina Hurricanes.
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1: Good morning.
0: Bring your cat to work day. Jay takes it literally, and we don't.
2: I do.
0: This thing has been, what, now you say normally he's not the meower, it's Ariel, right? This is Stark.
2: Right, yes.
0: Then what's his issue today? Why is he so, he's agitated?
2: He's agitated, he's not at home.
3: He's in a new place.
0: Then why did you bring him?
2: Well, because it's National Take Your Cat to Work Day, and we got four cats, and I was trying to figure out which would be the best one to bring
0: in. Thank you for not bringing all of them.
2: I know, that would have been great, though. They have Buttercup, Jinx, Ariel, and Stark all in here at once. Yesterday was Buttercup's adoption date. 12 years we had Buttercup. And Stark's kind of my boy. We're the only boys in the house. Yeah. We got three female cats and two females. So, yeah, it's just me and Stark.
0: And even that's arguable depending on the day.
2: Stop.
0: What? 7:09, it is your morning crew, Kevin and Jay, and it is Monday.
2: It is Monday.
0: Guess what that means, Jay?
2: A Monday album battle.
0: It is an album battle. It is the month of June. We celebrate the month of June by bringing you two from an amazing heavy metal hard rock band.
2: Yes, we do.
0: And in April 11th of 1980, this band released one of their seminal albums, British Steel.
2: Oh, we're talking about the one and only Judas Priest.
0: We got to thank John for this recommendation. They were on our radar, but as soon as you, the people, start chiming and saying, no, this is who we want.
2: Right.
0: All right. Well, yeah. We do what you ask.
2: Because we do have a lot that are on our radar. And so when one of those is one that you suggest, we kind of roll with it. Now, John had suggested British Steel, Screaming for Vengeance, and Defenders of the Faith.
0: Right.
2: So we are starting with British Steel. What will be second?
0: Side one, Breaking the Law.
2: Breaking the Law.
0: Rapid Fire, Metal Gods, Grinder.
2: Okay.
0: Hey, that's an app. United. And then side two, Living After Midnight, Don't Have to Be Old to Be Wise, The Rage, and Stealer.
2: Such a great album. One of the times that I saw Judas Priest, they did British Steel in its entirety, and it was just an amazing show. And that was the record that got me into Judas Priest.
0: Well, there
2: Breaking
0: you go.
2: The Law and Living After Midnight. My Aunt Nancy just loved Judas Priest, and then she turned me on to two other albums.
0: Thank you for finishing that sentence.
2: Screaming. No, sorry, she wouldn't turn anybody on. Sorry, love you, Nancy. All right, Screaming for Vengeance is the second record that we are going to go with today. I love Defenders of the Faith. It is my favorite Judas Priest album of all time. But when you look at what Screaming for Vengeance has meant to the metal community, and it has been listed in the top 20 of numerous publications' best of lists that we had to go with it. It's one of their biggest selling records. So here's the track listing for Screaming for Vengeance. So we got The Hellion, Electric Eye, Riding on the Wind, Bloodstone, Take These Chains, Pain and Pleasure. And then we flip that over to side two. You got Screaming for Vengeance. You got another thing coming, Fever and Devil's Child. So a lot of great songs on that record and on British Steel as well. There you go. That is your album battle.
0: There it is. 775-737-KOZZ. You get to vote now. Make sure, unlike last Tuesday, you actually show up to this one. And give us your votes. Judas Priest, British Steel versus Judas Priest, Screaming for Vengeance. 775-737-KOZZ.
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2: The roads are now clear. I'm Terry with a look at your morning commute. Your drive through the Truckee Meadows this Monday morning is now crash and incident free. Although we have our usual slowdowns in and around the Spaghetti Bowl and on both major freeways. The drive out to USA Parkway is pretty tight right now, especially in Sparks between Sparks Boulevard and Vista. Once you get past Vista, traffic does break free and is moderate and steady all the way out to the Parkway. The North Valley's commute is looking pretty good at the moment on southbound 395 with a few slowdowns near Clear Acre. Light traffic reported on your drive out of Spanish Springs on southbound Pyramid Highway with a few slowdowns between Eagle Canyon and Los Altos. I'm Terry with a look at your morning commute.
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5: This is forecaster Will Payne from News 4 with your Lake Tahoe forecast coming up for today. The Monday's high is expected to be 85 degrees with sunny skies and light winds in the region. Wall-to-wall sunshine is expected throughout the week with temperatures dipping into the upper 70s come next weekend. That's your News 4 Weather Authority forecast.
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0: 775-737-5699 is the phone number on National Bring Your Cat to Work Day.
1: Yes.
0: Jay takes it literally when these things happen.
1: I do.
0: Now, you've teased this before, but I can't believe you actually did it this time.
1: Well, you know, I figured I was done teasing, and I thought I'd give you the real thing.
0: Uh-huh.
1: Yep.
0: Whatever.
1: There you go.
0: It's also Album Battle Day.
1: Yes, it is.
0: Judas Priest British Steel versus Judas Priest Screaming for Vengeance.
1: Okay.
0: The votes are pouring in.
1: Yes, they are.
0: Let's see. Will says British Steel.
1: Okay.
0: We got Eddie with I'm Screaming for Vengeance.
1: All right.
0: Jay says British Steel.
1: Okay.
0: Louis, Defenders of the Faith. Louis, you're killing me, son.
1: Which is my vote as well, but that's not part of the album battle.
0: John says, good morning, crew. Thanks for taking up the Priest today. Both are classic, but I'm going with Screaming for Vengeance. And like you, Jay, Defenders is my favorite all-time Priest album.
1: Love that record.
0: Tony saw Judas Priest in 1977, along with Rick Derringer and Led Zeppelin at Day on the Green, but Tony did not vote.
1: Oh, okay. Tony.
0: Come on, Tony.
1: British Steel or Screaming for Vengeance?
0: Yeah. Jimmy says, good morning, fellas. Both are great albums. I got to go with Screaming for Vengeance.

0: engines.
1: All right.
0: Louis says, okay, fine, British Steel.
1: And we forced them to yes. make a pick.
0: Because he said British, or he said Defenders of the Earth the first time. Yep. Brent, my vote is for Screaming for Vengeance. Okay. He's having problems with the app, so he has to tune out now.
1: All right.
0: And then Louis said, when they were in town for the trial, I sat through a half day at the lunch break for the five, signed his Defenders t-shirt.
1: Oh, that's cool.
0: Yeah.
1: That's awesome.
0: And Kerry says, British Steel, bro, chachos.
1: All right, British Steel there. Okay, we got a tight one.
0: Yeah?
1: Yeah.
0: How many does Defenders of the Faith have?
1: Between me, John, and Louis, we got three. But British Steel and Screaming for Vengeance, which is the actual battle,
0: yes.
1: tied right now.
0: Tied. Very good. 775-737-5699 is the phone number. You can chime in to a live radio show, if you will.
1: Yes.
0: Yes.
1: Yeah.
0: Not pre-recorded. We are live. And we also have a very talented comedian coming to town.
1: Yeah, we got Dane Cook coming to the area.
0: Him too. 775-737-5699. We have tickets for Dane Cook.
1: Yes, we do. And we just have some pop culture trivia for you back on this day. A lot of things happened on June 15th in history. Mm-hmm. And so we are going to take you back on a little trip and hope that you can identify some very simple trivia questions.
0: Okay, cool. 775-737-5699. We'll take caller 11 for Dane Cook tickets. Call now. Good luck.
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4: The roads are now clear. I'm Terry with a look at your morning commute. Your drive through the Truckee Meadows this Monday morning is now crash and incident free. Although we have our usual slowdowns in and around the Spaghetti Bowl and on both major freeways. The drive out to USA Parkway is pretty tight right now, especially in Sparks between Sparks Boulevard and Vista. Once you get past Vista, traffic does break free and is moderate and steady all the way out to the Parkway. The North Valley's commute is looking pretty good at the moment on southbound 395 with a few slowdowns near Clear Acre. Light traffic reported on your drive out of Spanish Springs on southbound Pyramid Highway with a few slowdowns between Eagle Canyon and Los Altos. I'm Terry with a look at your morning commute.
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0: There it is.
1: Push that button.
0: Yes, it's your morning crew on 105.7 KOZZ. It's Reno's classic rock. Dane Cook going to be in town. Very funny comedian. And he's going to be at the Silver Legacy Grand Exposition Hall. We want you to go.
1: Yeah, September 12th is the show. So let's do some trivia.
0: Yeah, 775-737-KOZZ is the phone number. Who's this?
11: This is Anthony.
0: Anthony. You're caller 11, sir.
11: Awesome. Right on. Cool.
0: We got some simple trivia for you, though, for you to earn these tickets to Dane Cook. Jay?
1: Yes, we do. It is June 15th, 2026, and lots of things happened on this day in history. So we got some pop culture this day in history trivia for you. Are you ready to take a shot at it?
11: I'll give it a shot.
1: All right. Very good. All you got to do is get 3 out of 4 correct, okay?
11: All right.
1: June 15th, 1979, this sequel was released, featuring the rematch between Rocky and Apollo Creed.
11: Rocky 2.
1: There it is. Good job. On this day in 1992, Dan Quayle incorrectly corrected a student for his spelling of potato. Spell potato.
11: P-O-T-A-T-O.
1: Good job.
0: You could be vice president.
1: June 15th, 2014, the legendary Casey Kasem passed away. What character did he voice on Scooby-Doo?
11: Shaggy?
1: Shaggy is correct. You already got 3 out of 4, but let's go with the fourth one to see if you can get 100%. Helen Hunt and Courtney Cox are celebrating birthdays today. Name their respective NBC sitcoms from the 90s.
11: Friends?
1: That's one of them. That was Courtney Cox. Helen Hunt was on a show called...
11: I think it was Moonlighting? No.
1: No. It's okay. You already got 3 out of 4. Mad About You.
11: Oh, yeah, that's right.
1: And Mad About You and Friends shared a character, Ursula Bouffay, the twin sister of Phoebe Bouffay.
0: There it is. Congratulations, Anthony.
1: You're going to go see Dane Cook at the Silver Legacy Grand Exposition Hall.
11: Cool deal. Thank you.
0: You're very welcome. More tickets coming up throughout the week. Make sure you get your vote in. British Steel, Screaming for Vengeance. It's your morning crew on KOZZ.

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Yeah, we call that turn it up so the neighbors can hear it weather. 105.7 KOZZ, Reno's Classic Rock.

0: 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Kevin and Jay, National Bring Your Cat to Work Day.
1: Yes, it is. Mm-hmm. It was hard to choose between the four, but Stark was, okay, it wasn't that hard. Stark was the obvious choice.
0: Okay, yeah. And why is that?
1: Well, because he's just such a sweet little boy, you know, cute orange and white cat, and he's amazing. He's adorable. I bond with him so well.
0: Of course you do.
1: Good boy. Come here, Stark. Come here, boy.
0: Yeah, and keep him in the litter box.
1: He's my buddy.
0: Please.
1: Come here, my buddy.
0: Whatever. 775-737-5699 is the number for the album battle today. If you did not vote on Tuesday in the primaries, at least vote for this. Brenna Steele from Judas Priest against Screaming for Vengeance from Judas Priest. Carson Mike says, good morning, guys. Screaming for Vengeance. Have a great day.
1: Okay.
0: Nikki says, good morning, boys. Happy Monday. I'm going with Judas Priest, Screaming for Vengeance. I saw that Reno no longer had saw them in Reno long time ago. Have a great day.
1: Okay.
0: Thank you very much. Also, Tony says British Steel. MJ, Vengeance for me. And for my money, more Priest, less Zeppelin. All righty. El queso pequeño, you hear the orders. George the German says, all Judas Priest albums are amazing, but if I have only the two to choose from, it's got to be Defenders.
1: Okay.
0: You're killing me, George. Deborah, oh my good buddies, Judas Priest. Rob, Glenn, and KK got to go with British Steel.
1: All right.
0: And then Thomas says, good morning, you guys. You guys are live? What?
1: Yeah.
0: British Steel.
1: Okay.
0: George the German says, sorry, Screaming for Vengeance.
1: Yes, yeah.
0: And then Sal, Defenders of the Faith, also my favorite album. Between the other two, I'll go British Steel.
1: Okay.
0: And then Steve says, British Steel all the way. Have a great day.
1: Very good. So a lot of people love Defenders of the Faith.
0: They do, and I'm not intimately familiar with that one, so I have no input on that.
1: You're going to be on a very long flight.
0: I am.
1: To France.
0: Very long flights.
1: Yeah, maybe download that that record and give it a listen to. It's 38 minutes long.
0: So on the tarmac while we're waiting to take
1: there you
0: off.
1: Go. You could do that.
0: There you go. You know, we tend to make fun of Gen Z and the millennials.
1: Uh-huh.
0: But there comes a time where you have to call Gen X to the carpet and go, listen, you guys need to do better.
1: Aw, come on. What have we Gen Xers done?
0: Relied on parents for their money way too much, even in your 40s and 50s.
1: Okay,
0: do
1: right.
0: Better, kids.
1: Fair enough. And if they're willing to help, they're willing to help.
0: I will say, well, no, it's even more than that.
1: Okay.
0: I will say, you know, 3/4 of Z, age 29 and younger, they're still dependent on their parents financially.
1: Right, yes.
0: Little higher than you would expect, but not at the end of the day, not horribly shocking. Half of millennials say they're still dependent on their parents.
1: Uh-huh.
0: Get this, a third of Gen Xers, 45 to 61, admit that they are still dependent on their parents to one degree or another.
1: Wow, okay.
0: Like, they still need mom and dad to pick up the tab at brunch.
1: Okay.
0: Really?
1: I don't know if that's needing to pick up the tab as much as it does.
0: No, this says need.
1: We'll let you. It's
0: Terry,
1: okay.
0: Quit calling the cat over to you, please. I don't want him walking across the board.
2: It's dark. He's okay. My friend now.
1: He is.
0: Now, the great wealth transfers where the boomers have all... The boomers do have all the money. 51% of America's money. They've got the real estate, the pension benefits, the stocks. They were smart. We were not.
1: And that's it, too. They mm-hmm. they invested wisely.
0: They
1: bought up real estate, commercial real estate, residential. I mean, mm-hmm. they knew what to do with their money because it was a little affordable to be able to do stuff back then.
0: And now what's happening is by 2048, they're supposed to have this great wealth transfer where all $124 trillion moves from the older generations to the younger.
1: Right, because the older generations will be dying off and yeah. You got, you know,
0: $124
1: wills and stuff like
0: trillion
1: that.
0: Dollars.
1: A lot of money.
0: I don't need that much. 500 grand, I'm good.
1: Exactly.
0: That's all I need.
1: Yeah.
0: Sure.
1: Take that.
0: Start a GoFundMe for the DJ. If the money does trickle down, it'll take a little bit longer. Gen X, come on. Pick up the tab for your parents before you put them in the home, please.
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5: 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New crash in Carson City. I'm Terry with a look at your morning commute. Nevada State Police in Carson City are working to clear a new crash on southbound 580 just north of Snyder Avenue. Watch out for possible delays there. The drive out of the North Valleys this morning is looking pretty good with light to moderate traffic reported on southbound 395 with your slowdowns between Clear Acre and the Spaghetti Bowl. The drive out to USA Parkway is in the moderate range on eastbound 80 with a few slowdowns between Vista and Patrick. The drive out of Spanish Springs is looking pretty good at the moment with moderate traffic reported on southbound Pyramid Highway with a few slowdowns between Eagle Canyon and Los Altos. I'm Terry with a look at your morning commute.
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10: Gambler's Bonus hits again. 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

0: 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It's Reno's Classic Rocks. 8:11 with your morning crew, Kevin and Jay. Good morning.
1: Good morning.
0: 775-737-5699 is the phone number. We have got an album battle, and it is a close one.
1: Yes,
0: so
1: it is.
0: If you have the inclination to vote for Judas Priest, British Steel, or Screaming for Vengeance, you need to get your text in. Chris says, hands down, British Steel. Alien Sea Monkey, Screaming for Vengeance.
1: Okay.
0: So there we go. 775-737-5699. So today, not only is it Bring Your Cat to Work Day that Jay has taken quite literally.
1: I really have. Come here, Stark.
0: Oh, jeez.
1: Oh, boy.
0: Again, please keep him off the board. Will you?
1: I will. Okay. He's been doing good. He's walked around the counter a little bit. He's
0: fine.
1: Sniffing.
0: However, I'm starting to smell the litter box.
2: Sorry, that's my fault.
1: Terry,
0: stop using the litter box.
1: Although it is a genius idea. I wouldn't have to ever leave the studio to go to the bathroom. I just leave right there. It's perfect.
2: Mm-hmm. It's a lot of litter.
1: It is.
0: It is June 15th, 2026.
1: Yes, it is.
0: And if you need any proof that there is a higher power in this world, I will present to you one Mrs. Kevin. This woman is a saint.
1: Mm-hmm.
0: She has stuck with me through, we met in 1992. We were on a break for a year.
1: We were on a break!
0: Got back together in 1993. And 30 years ago today, that woman married me.
1: Wow.
0: And stuck with me.
1: 30 years.
0: For 30 freaking years.
1: That is amazing.
0: I don't know how she's done it. So, again, if you need any proof that there is something higher going on around here, just look at the saint that lives in my house with me.
1: There is a that is an incredible story. And I, 16 years ago today, I filed for bankruptcy. And in the process of filing for bankruptcy, as I'm, you know, talking to the assistant to the bankruptcy attorney, this girl, a really good looking girl that was in, you know, she was at her desk. She pipes in and she says, "Hey, do you know, Lana and Lisa?" And I said, "Yes, I do." And she had known all about me. And so I thought, OK, it's my opening. You know, we chit chatted for a moment. And I went, I texted Lisa and I said, "Hey, I just met your friend Shauna. I think she's pretty cute. Can you, you know, get me her phone number?" And so she did.
2: Called the law firm, dude.
1: Well, I was a little too nervous to do that. And so, 16 years ago today, I met my girlfriend, Shauna. Mm-hmm. And then in 2023, Shauna became my wife on this day. So kept it on June 15th because it's just a lot easier.
0: Because you needed to co-opt my anniversary.
1: It's a lot easier for me to remember June 15th as the meeting date and the day we got married. Boom, got it all done in one fell swoop. So, we got married 3 years ago today, and it was at that wedding where you chatted up with Chris Payne.
0: Yes.
1: And this show would be born.
0: Yes, he called me a week later. "Hey, I got an idea. You want to do mornings on KOZZ?" "Are you out of your mind? I've never done mornings." And here it's proof positive.
1: So here we are. So to Shauna, we've had a lot of ups and downs over the course of the last 16 years. And I know I'm no saint and she's no saint. And, you know, together, they always say that water finds its own level. And that's kind of what it is with the two of us.
0: That's so funny.
1: We are, you know, we're two peas in a pod. And
0: oh,
1: so
0: yeah, you are.
1: I just want to say love you, Shauna, and thank you very much for putting up with me for 16 years.
0: There it is. So, yes, ours was a little bit different. Ours was a blind date.
1: Yeah.
0: My brother and my dearly departed sister-in-law, love her to death, Kimberly, they were having dinner with my wife's aunt and uncle because my sister-in-law and my wife's aunt were roommates in college and very close friends. And she happened to be living with them at the time.
1: Right.
0: And she was there talking to my brother and, you know, they're having a conversation and he goes, "You know who you'd like?" And I just happened to be, I wasn't staying with them at the time. So, yeah, it was 1992. I went on a blind date with this little blonde chick, and we went mini golfing, and we had the scorecard. My brother looked at me. He goes, "You want to keep this for the wedding?" And I'm like, "Shut up, dude. No, not doing that."
1: Now, didn't at one point...
0: Here we go.
1: Didn't at one point you sing some karaoke?
0: That night.
1: That night you did?
0: That night. So we did mini golf. There were six of us went on this blind date. Right. It was me and the missus, my brother and sister-in-law, and her aunt and uncle.
1: Okay.
0: So, you know, all the people responsible for this train wreck of a 30-year marriage. Mm-hmm. No, it's not a train wreck. It's amazing. So we did the mini golf. Then we went to a karaoke bar. And then we ended up at Buttercup Pantry for breakfast at 2 a.m.
1: Okay.
0: So, yeah, it was that was the night. And, you know, did some singing. She swooned. There it is.
1: You want to sing a little bit of that song right now?
0: Not even a little bit.
1: Love Shack, baby, Love Shack. Love Shack, baby, Love Shack.
0: Mine was much better than that, by the way.
2: I think Actually, Stark's I chewing did, on something over there.
0: I did three songs that night.
1: Okay.
0: Yeah.
1: So. I just remember that one. You did telling one? The story of that one.
0: Yeah.
1: Yeah.
0: Yeah. Well, I sang the part of Fred, the lead singer from the B-52s, and my brother and her uncle sang the backup.
1: Oh, okay.
0: Yeah. So right it on. Was awesome. So happy anniversary, my love. 30 years. It's been absolutely amazing. I wouldn't trade it for the world. Here is to 30 more.
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5: New crash in Carson City. I'm Terry with a look at your morning commute. Nevada State Police in Carson City are working to clear a new crash on southbound 580 just north of Snyder Avenue. Watch out for possible delays there. The drive out of the North Valleys this morning is looking pretty good with light to moderate traffic reported on southbound 395 with your slowdowns between Clear Acre and the Spaghetti Bowl. The drive out to USA Parkway is in the moderate range on eastbound 80 with a few slowdowns between Vista and Patrick. The drive out of Spanish Springs is looking pretty good at the moment with moderate traffic reported on southbound Pyramid Highway with a few slowdowns between Eagle Canyon and Los Altos. I'm Terry with a look at your morning commute.
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6: This is forecaster Will Payne from News 4 with your Reno forecast coming up for today. It is heating up here in northern Nevada. Your high for Monday is 96 degrees with sunny skies and winds from the northeast. And it could get hotter and hotter over the course of the week with a potential triple-digit high come Tuesday. That's your News 4 Weather Authority forecast.
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0: 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It's 8:30 Monday with Kevin and Jay. Good morning.
1: Good morning.
0: And Terry, good morning to you, sir.
2: Hi, good morning.
0: Good morning.
2: Good morning, Stark.
0: You know, this cat is quiet until I turn on the microphone. It's like he's like you. He just has to be the center of attention.
1: He wants to be involved, so he's just chilling. Clearly. And then he starts hearing us talk because it's not like we're talking when the mics are off. We don't talk to each other in here.
0: No.
1: And so he's just chilling. And then all of a sudden we start talking. He wants to be a part of the conversation.
0: Clearly. Lots of congratulations on the text line for your anniversary, Jay. And this is Kevin. Exactly. You guys are 16 years together, 3 years married, right?
1: Yes.
0: And we are 33 years together, 3 years, or 30 years married.
1: Okay.
0: Yeah, there you go. And then as far as our album battle, British Steel versus Screaming for Vengeance.
1: Yeah.
0: Max Volume texted in.
1: Yes, he did.
0: And said, it's a tough one. British Steel was the cassette that blasted out of my 67 Cougar.
1: Mm-hmm.
0: So many comments. But Screaming for Vengeance broke down all barriers, not only placed the band Mass Appeal elite, but made fans and a gigantic audience that they never had before.
1: Right.
0: Now, am I wrong here?
1: He didn't give a vote.
0: He didn't. He made a good case for both Screaming.
1: Records. Yeah.
0: So I don't know. And then Bill says British Steel.
1: Yeah.
0: So 775-737-5699 is the phone number if you want to text in.
1: And if you're listening to Max Volume during the Workforce Free Ride today,
0: mm-hmm.
1: he's got tickets to see the Max Volume Band.
0: Well, isn't that convenient?
1: Opening up for Collective Soul at the Nugget Grand Ballroom on June 27th. So you can win those tickets during the Workforce Free Ride.
0: That's awesome that they're opening up. It'll be a great show.
1: Yeah, they were fun when they opened up for Bret Michaels.
0: Yes, yeah. good time.
3: Stupid is as stupid does, sir.
0: We travel the world to find the stupid things that stupid people do on a stupid daily basis.
1: Yeah, we love to travel and rack up those frequent flyer miles, and so I would like to know, where are we traveling to first?
0: Canada.
1: Oh, I love Canada.
0: We're going to Canada.
1: All right.
0: Royal Canadian Mounted Police said that a bizarre incident involved a stolen kayak on Marion Lake on Monday.
1: Okay.
0: Someone said they found an intoxicated person had stolen their kayak and was paddling around it with a snow shovel.
1: All right.
0: Only in Canada.
1: Yeah.
0: Officers got there. They found the boat was capsized. The man was in the water, too drunk to swim to shore.
1: Mm-hmm.
0: They helped him get out. 63

0: years old.
1: Jeez.
0: He was charged with impaired operation of a vessel.
1: Okay, a vessel.
0: A vessel. Refused to provide a breath sample.
1: A kayak is a vessel?
0: It is.
1: All right.
0: Especially when you got a snow shovel.
1: Okay.
0: All right. Let's go to Washington.
1: Washington.
0: Washington.
1: All right.
0: A Tesla was on autopilot.
1: Uh-huh.
0: And smashed into somebody's garage door.
1: Oh, that's not good.
0: No, not even a little bit. The driver of the vehicle claimed that Tesla's self-driving mode malfunctioned before the crash. You got a picture that shows a red Tesla firmly lodged into a garage.
1: Mm-hmm.
0: The main remains of the garage door just hanging there. Now, I've driven in a Tesla with the autopilot feature, and you can take over. So at the point that this thing starts turning towards a house, wouldn't you think that this guy would go, hey, no, don't do that.
1: Unless they fell asleep.
0: But then the Tesla's supposed to pull over. As soon as it realizes your eyes are not open, it's supposed to pull over and stop.
1: Every once in a while, robots malfunction.
0: Every once in a while. Now, last week we talked about the lady who baked a phallic-shaped loaf of bread for her son, right?
1: She wanted to make it look like a 9, and it looked like, well, Lance Armstrong.
0: There you go. Well, there's a lady who laughed a lot at that story and that picture.
1: Yeah, it's
0: and then funny. Then she made her son a birthday cake for his 8th birthday in the shape of an 8.
1: Oh.
0: Which is all fine and dandy until you turn it sideways. I mean, that looks like an 8, right?
1: It does look like an 8.
0: Looks like an 8, yeah. Now what?
1: Hey now.
0: Never mind.
2: Are those strategically
0: placed? Her name is Lynn D. She baked a cake for her son's birthday since he was turning 8. She made it in the shape of an 8. Looks more like boobs than anything.
1: Yes, it does.
0: She would have just been better off cutting out the middles like donut holes.
1: Yes.
0: But instead, she put icing and sprinkles there.
1: Uh-huh.
0: And then 33-year-old guy in Florida, Jay.
1: Florida?
0: He was doing 90 miles an hour going down the highway. His name's Connor Parody.
1: Uh-huh.
0: He was pulled over Friday night. Cop noticed he seemed heavily intoxicated, not to mention the fact that there was a mountain of empty White Claw cans on the passenger seat.
1: White Claw?
0: White Claw.
1: All right.
0: 34 open containers of White Claw.
1: We just did a story about how, you know, these seltzer drinks, when drinking in mass consumption, can really, really affect your health.
0: Absolutely. Well, they affected his blood alcohol content. 0.177. Walking, talking. More than twice the legal limit. Charged with DUI.
1: But on 34 of them? That seems like a little... seems like it should be more.
0: Maybe
1: right?
0: He had some carbs, and he was, you know, maybe he was eating, and I don't know.
1: Fair enough.
0: Maybe it wasn't all at once. Maybe he has a problem. You know, we have a friend of the show who likes to send in pictures of all of his empties. He may have a problem.
1: Yeah, that's true. Good point. At least he stays home.
0: Yeah, this is true. He's not allowed to drive. He's told us that. Connor was arrested for DUI 0.177. I don't know what's more embarrassing, the DUI or 34 empty White Claws in your car. I would take the DUI.
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0: 95.7 KOZZ, Reno's Classic Rock, 848. It's your morning crew, Kevin and Jay. Good morning.
1: Good morning.
2: Good morning. Good day.

0: is national bring your cat. Go ahead and pick him up, Tay. Pick him up.
1: Okay.
0: Get him next. All right. Get him next to the microphone.
1: I got him right here. I got him right here.
0: Get him next to the microphone.
1: Good start, aren't you?
0: There you go.
1: Yeah, good start. You're a good start.
0: It's killing me. I don't know what he's doing over there.
1: I'm petting my cat.
0: As evidenced. Well, hey, looking at the text line, 775-737-5699, that reminds me you have an opportunity to spoil dad.
1: Oh, you do?
0: All you need to do is get that text in really quick.
1: Yeah.
0: And I think, because I think we're about to give this thing away, text the word dad, 775-737-KOZZ, to qualify for your trip aboard the Tahoe Gal.
1: Yeah, and don't forget, Father's Day is coming up this Sunday.
0: It is this Sunday, the 21st.
1: Yeah, so spoil dad this weekend.
0: 775-737-KOZZ, text dad, Emerald Bay Cruise for 5 aboard the Tahoe Gal.
1: I don't know if Jalen's listening right now, but Jalen, if you're listening, spoil dad this weekend. Got a reminder, you know, that it's Father's Day on Sunday.
0: Okay. Nice. Oh, also at 775-737-KOZZ, you have a chance to vote for British Steel or Screaming for Vengeance from Judas Priest as we celebrate the month of June.
1: Right.
0: And Max did clarify Screaming.
1: Oh, he did?
0: Yes. Just now.
1: Oh, okay.
0: Travis says Screaming for Vengeance, and we did get Bills.
1: Okay,
0: and then there you go. We'll get the votes tabulated here within the next hour.
1: All right, so that puts Screaming up by 1 at the moment.
0: Okay.
1: Yeah.
0: Sounds like a plan.
1: Mm-hmm. So we're going to see where that goes. And Defenders of the Faith still coming in with 5. A couple of those were multiple votes because the 5 of us say Defenders of the Faith is our favorite album. But if you have to vote for British Steel or Screaming for Vengeance, a vote was tabulated there too.
0: Okay.
1: Yeah.
0: Well, this is, we've got some great news for you.
1: Uh-huh.
0: Your risk of dementia is pretty low.
1: Is it?
0: Yeah, believe it or not.
1: Wow.
0: I mean, you've already got some.
1: I forget things all the time.
0: But, I mean, you're a very optimistic person.
1: Yes, that's true.
0: And being optimistic lowers your risk of dementia.
1: Oh, really now?
0: Yes.
1: I did not know this.
0: You're like one of the most optimistic people I know.
1: I'm still trying to figure out why. I'm optimistic and realistic.
0: Yeah.
1: So, you know, sometimes people might take realism for pessimism.
0: Okay.
1: But I'm not an Eeyore type of pessimist.
0: Wowsy, wowsy, woo, woo.
1: But I am a realist when it comes to things.
0: That's
1: but, you know, I try to be more of an optimist in many ways. Yeah.
0: Yeah. You're less likely to develop dementia if you're optimistic.
1: Uh-huh.
0: And it's not just who you are when you're born. It's a matter of you can train yourself to be more optimistic through, you know, therapy,
1: right?
0: You know, doing some like mental exercises, things like that, focus work.
1: All right.
0: Oh, there you go. I'm very happy to hear that we're not going to have to put you in a home anytime soon.
1: Might have to for other reasons.
0: Well, then there's that.
1: Might just go plain crazy.
0: That's just the incontinence. get off the board.
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97.7 KOZZ, Reno's Classic Rock. Coming up today after 10 o'clock, as a matter of fact, probably during the 12 o'clock hour, Pam Ferris will be hanging out with you, and she's going to give you a chance for some free food, a free three-topping pizza from Reno's Pizza Factory. 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

0: 105.7 KOZZ, Reno's Classic Rock. 924, Monday with your morning crew. If you got to have a Monday, you might as well hang out with us and make it a little bit of fun.
1: Right, exactly. It we try to have some fun here.
0: Kevin and Jay, 775-737-5699 is the phone number. We've got an album battle going on.
1: Yes, we do.
0: A couple of great Judas Priest records, Screaming for Vengeance versus British Steel.
1: Right, yes.
0: What say you?
1: I know, and it's tied right now.
0: Is it now?
1: Yeah.
0: Well, you're not going to like this then.
1: What?
0: I'll wait until our final sign-off.
1: Okay.
0: I'll tell you.
1: Wow. All right.
0: Yeah.
1: Fair enough.
0: There is another biopic maybe in line.
1: Oh, really now?
0: Yeah.
1: Okay.
0: He was hanging out at the 55th Annual Songwriters Hall of Fame on Thursday night, and John Fogerty spoke with a Hollywood Reporter talking about an update on a project. He goes, I'm really excited about it. Such an honor to get a movie made about you. I'm thrilled and happy that this is finally going to come out. I think they're working on it. That's about all I can say.
1: Very good.
0: Yeah, they asked him who he'd want to play him in the film, and he goes, I don't know, Brad Pitt.
1: I don't know if that would, what?
0: The noise.
1: It's just a cat.
0: I know.
1: It's only one day.
0: Thank you. Next time, can you at least give me a heads up before you just show up with the litter box?
1: Because I didn't want to get poo-pooed on that one.
0: Literally, you right. would have.
1: Yeah, I know.
0: Anyway, you were saying Brad Pitt?
1: I don't think Brad Pitt would really work for John Fogerty.
0: Maybe.
1: But he's a little old now.
0: John.
1: Well, I know, but they're not doing a biopic on 81-year-old John. They're doing a biopic on, 20-year-old John.
0: The Benjamin Button stuff, you know, you could do amazing things with makeup.
1: I guess you're right.
0: Years ago, probably in the middle of the dark times, John said, I'd tell people, someday they're going to make a movie about me, but I'll be too old to play myself.
1: Yeah.
0: Kind of like Dorothy in Wizard of Oz singing about someday.
1: There you go.
0: So hard to tell who's going to do it, but it looks like there might be a John Fogerty biopic in the works.
1: That'd be a cool one.
0: Speaking of biopics, the number one biopic used to be held by Bohemian Rhapsody.
1: Right.
0: Rami Malek is Freddie Mercury and $911 million worldwide.
1: That's a lot.
0: Well, now Jafar Jackson in the lead role of Michael, $932 million worldwide.
1: Okay.
0: Yes. It took in another $4.1 million this past weekend in North America, and it had a big opening in Japan, $6.7 million. It opened on June 12th. I'm telling you.
1: I have not seen it.
0: It's a good movie. You know, again, people are all poo-pooing it because it doesn't... It cuts off before it gets into the dark and dirty secrets.
1: Right. I was reading this article. It cuts off in 1988. So that's right around the time of Bad, right?
0: It cuts off right as he starts the Bad tour.
1: Okay. All right.
0: So there you go. However, it says at the end in a big letters, his story continues. So are they going to do a follow-up?
1: Maybe.
0: You never know.
1: Yeah.
0: But it really does shine the light on how physically and emotionally and mentally abusive his dad was on all the kids.
1: Right, okay.
0: Except Janet, because she wasn't in the movie.
1: Right.
0: So clearly she was fine.
1: Okay. Check that one out. I will watch it eventually.
0: Please do.
1: I've been getting into some of the more, truer stories. Like I said, I watched the Neil Diamond tribute one, Song Sung Blue, which was really good. And from what I was reading, it seems like it's pretty accurate to the...
0: Good.

0: a look at your morning commute. Your drive through the Truckee Meadows this Monday morning is now crash and incident free. Although we have our usual slowdowns in and around the Spaghetti Bowl and on both major freeways, the drive out of Spanish Springs is looking pretty good at the moment with some moderate traffic on southbound Pyramid Highway with a few slowdowns between La Posada and Sparks Boulevard. The North Valley's commute has picked up a little bit and is in the moderate range on southbound 395 with your slowdowns between Clear Acre and the Spaghetti Bowl. The commute out to USA Parkway is looking pretty good as well, with moderate traffic on eastbound 80 between Vista and Patrick. I'm Terry with a look at your morning commute.
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3: This is forecaster Will Payne from News 4 with your Lake Tahoe forecast coming up for today. The Monday's high is expected to be 85 degrees with sunny skies and light winds in the region. Wall-to-wall sunshine is expected throughout the week with temperatures dipping into the upper 70s come next weekend. That's your News 4 Weather Authority forecast.
4: Store clerk Abraham Lincoln asked a bumptious patron to refrain from using profanity while ladies were present.
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1: Good morning.
0: Jay's petting his cat over there.
1: I am, and I got to say, you know, Stark did really well in here today. Only went to the bathroom twice.
0: Smells in here.
1: In the litter box.
0: Still smells.
1: Yeah. By the way, it's also National Sneak a Kiss Day.
0: Yeah.
1: Come here, you.
0: Yeah. You stay the hell over there.
1: And there's National Take Your Cat to Work Day happens on the third Monday of June every year. So next year, it'll be June 21st.
0: Okay.
1: So Stark will be back in. Or maybe Ariel. I don't know. Maybe we might bring a different cat in.
0: Or we on might June not 21st. Be here. You never know.
1: That's true.
0: Might be on vacation.
1: Yeah.
0: That's what I mean.
1: Might be on vacation. Mm-hmm. Might get in trouble for having a cat in here. I don't know.
0: Do we have anybody else who's allergic in this building?
1: Oh, good kitty.
0: Steve says, I can't believe you guys have a cat and a litter box in the studio.
1: Well, you know.
0: Hey, Steve, that makes two of us. I'm just saying.
1: All right, so we had a big album battle today.
0: Yeah, Robert says, Screaming for Vengeance.
1: Uh-huh.
0: There you go.
1: It did. So I got his vote down. British Steel.
0: Okay.
1: 1980.
0: Yep.
1: Versus Screaming for Vengeance.
0: Yep.
1: 1982.
0: Okay.
1: Great songs on both records.
0: Yes.
1: As of right now, we have a lead for one of the records.
0: Okay.
1: By one vote. So
0: interesting.
1: I ask you, Mr. Smith.
0: Yes.
1: What would be your vote?
0: Don't have one.
1: You don't have one?
0: Nope.
1: Okay.
0: Right. I'll be frank with you. I am not familiar enough with either record to make an educated decision. I know the four hits.
1: Uh-huh.
0: That's it.
1: Okay.
0: That's it.
1: Fair enough.
0: Never really got into Judas Priest as a kid.
1: Okay. And Terry, how about you?
2: Screaming for Vengeance.
1: Screaming for Vengeance is what you're going to
2: do. I like it. I just like it a lot better. Okay. I know.
1: Very good. With that, my vote is for British Steel. And I think I'm gravitating a little bit more towards British Steel because that was the record that my aunt kind of introduced me to Judas Priest with Breaking the Law and Living After Midnight. Plus, I saw that one live in its entirety. Mm-hmm. So I am going with British Steel. However, that is not enough as Screaming for Vengeance will take a one vote victory.
0: Yeah, there you go.
1: There you go.
0: And I'm sorry. British Steel has your favorite app on there, too.
1: Yes, it does.
0: There you go. Thank you, everyone, for joining in today for the album battle. Uh-huh. You got one coming up next week?
1: I will have one. It's going to be a little different. It's going to be different than what we've done here in the past.
0: Okay.
1: And so I will say, just a little preview, it's going to be two soundtracks.
0: Interesting.
1: Yes, two soundtracks from the 80s featuring one artist on each soundtrack.
0: Okay.
1: Yeah.
0: There you go. We will join you tomorrow at 6 a.m. without the cat.
1: Mm-hmm.
0: Thank goodness. I'm about done with this. But I hope you have a good day. Have yourselves a tremendous day.
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Good Monday morning. I'm Pam Ferris. We're moving from one Rock and Roll Hall of Famer to another with Def Leppard. But my question is, why does it smell like a cat litter box in here?

0: Tom Petty at 105.7 KOZZ, Reno's Classic Rock. And good morning. My name is Pam. Did you have a good weekend? How was it for you? Oh, I had a good weekend. Yeah, here I am. It's Monday. And so are you. And after the kids are done with school, graduations are done, the Food Bank of Northern Nevada is once again offering meals for kids this summer through their Kids Cafe program. And this offers free meals to kids and youth when school is out of session. There's no paperwork or forms to qualify, and meals are open to all kids ages 2 through 18. They're offered daily. 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And coming back with David Bowie, the boss and the Spin Doctors.
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2: This is forecaster Will Payne from News 4 with your Reno forecast coming up for today. It is heating up here in Northern Nevada. Your high for Monday is 96 degrees with sunny skies and winds from the northeast. And it could get hotter and hotter over the course of the week with a potential triple-digit high come Tuesday. That's your News 4 Weather Authority forecast.
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0: 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Good morning, I'm Pam Ferris. Oh, I know why that cat litter box smell is in the air. It's Bring Your Cat to Work Day. And you know how heat just amplifies that odor? Well, already 83 degrees outside. That's hot. And that's our future this week. Hot all this week. During the lunch hour, too, you're going to have a chance to land yourself a 3-topping pizza from the Pizza Factory at Lakeside and Moana. And just listen during the lunch hour so you can win some food. Pretenders on the way.
1: Miss the morning crew? Check this out. Here's what happened.
2: The Skid Row guys and the Bon Jovi guys, and they were tight. They used to, you know, play with each other on stage. I mean, Snake would come out and play with Bon Jovi in the middle of their set sometimes.
3: All I heard was they would play with each other snakes on stage.
2: Okay, great. Have you been training, sir?
3: Yeah, oh, for what?
2: There's a world record that just got broke that has got your name written all over it.
3: But the thing is I don't know what I would be training for.
2: A competitive eater.
3: Oh, sure.
2: Who's a personal trainer.
3: My problem is I can't necessarily competitive eat because I have a choking problem. And so therefore, that choking problem makes it to where I cannot eat, and it makes it really hard for me to swallow. So I gotta spit out a lot, so I can't take it all in like I would want to.
2: Well, he just has set a record of eating 162 Oreos in 5 minutes.
3: Oh, I don't think I'm going to choke on those. I usually choke on meat.
2: So you're going to go for the Oreos?
3: Yes, I will. Well, I just love the cream filling.
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0: Sparks in Reno, summer is coming up on us fast. 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

0: 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If you had that phone number, 867-5309, I bet you went through considerable grief when that tune came out in 1982. Hi, I'm Pam Ferris. 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
2: This is forecaster Will Payne from News 4 with your Lake Tahoe forecast coming up for today. The Monday's high is expected to be 85 degrees with sunny skies and light winds in the region. Wall-to-wall sunshine is expected throughout the week with temperatures dipping into the upper 70s come next weekend. That's your News 4 Weather Authority forecast.
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2: Last year, I had back pain radiating down my right leg. 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I could barely walk and had to stoop over when I did just to take pressure off the spine. I'm John Morgan of Morgan & Morgan. In my professional career, I've represented thousands of people who've had herniated discs and issues with their neck and back, but never fully appreciated what they were going through until it was my turn. 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All I can tell you is it hurt like hell, but worse. My daily walk was gone, and that bothered me a great deal. Then I thought of all of you and how much more devastating this type of injury could be for you. My life stopped. I now feel your pain. Just know at Morgan & Morgan, we got your back. I understand. Morgan means more.
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0: Seeger at 105.7 KOZZ, Reno's Classic Rock. We're well into the Monday thing now. Hi, I'm Pam. Yesterday was a house cleaning day as I woke up to all those tiny little ants that look like coffee grounds. They found the cat food. The heat brings those little suckers out every year. And this Friday, it's the start of the Barbecue Brews and Blues Fest at the Row in downtown Reno. Oh, and I did a bad grandma thing. I'm kind of guilty about this. My son asked me if I would babysit the grandkids on Friday night, and I said no, because I plan on seeing Night Ranger at the Barbecue Brews and Blues Fest for free at 6 p.m. Luckily, he was very understanding, knowing his mom and dad knew Night Ranger before they even had a name. In fact, I was pregnant with him the first time I met Brad Gillis, guitarist for Night Ranger, who is celebrating his 69th birthday today. Happy birthday, Brad. And what a weekend's going to be at the Row. Next hour, listen for your chance to win a free three-topping pizza from the Pizza Factory at Lakeside and Moana.
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And good afternoon, I'm Pam. I do have a free three-topping pizza from the Pizza Factory at Lakeside and Moana to lay on you right now. All it takes for you is to be caller 11-775-737-5699. 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

0: 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Max Volume Band will be opening up too. This isn't Max's first rodeo at the Nugget. No, he's open for a bunch of different bands there too. And you have a chance to see Collective Soul. 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They've played here plenty of times, and Collective Soul really a Reno Tahoe favorite. So we look forward to Collective Soul, and you can too, to winning a free pair of tickets. So listen this afternoon during the Workforce Free Ride just after 2 p.m. and a chance to win. We're going to come back with the Eagles, and I've got a lost classic from Zeppelin too.
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2: Hey, Peach. Forecaster Raina Plunkett here with your Reno forecast. Tonight, mostly clear with a low around 65 degrees. Tomorrow will be sunny and surprise, surprise hot with highs in the upper 90s, topping out at 99 degrees. Wednesday, it looks like the heat is once again on with your first triple-digit day of 2026. That's your Weather Authority forecast. It's going to be a scorcher.

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0: Zeppelin, a Lost classic at 105.7 KOZZ, Reno's Classic Rock. 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Hi, I'm Pam. Tomorrow morning, you can wake up with the shenanigans of the KOZZ morning crew, Kevin and Jake. Jay brought his cat in today because it was bring your cat to work day, so he had to do it. So listen to the morning crew all this week to win tickets to see comedian Dane Cook September 12th at the Grand Exposition Hall at the Silver Legacy. So listen tomorrow morning beginning at 6 a.m. to win.
1: 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Check this out. Here's what happened.
2: 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Do you suffer from excessive seriousness? Do you wake up feeling grumpy, uninspired, or unable to locate your sense of humor? Ask your doctor about morning crew with Kevin and Jay. Morning Crew is a once-daily radio treatment designed to improve laughter levels, boost mood, and reduce symptoms of morning crankiness. Many users report increased smiling, spontaneous chuckling, and a sudden desire to stay in the car after arriving at work. In clinical studies, 9 out of 10 listeners experienced uncontrollable grinning, while the 10th listener admitted they were laughing but didn't want to give Kevin and Jay the satisfaction. Do not take Morning Crew if you suffer from an allergy to fun, easily offended, chronic grumpiness, excessive eye rolling, the belief that mornings should be quiet and productive. Common side effects may include coffee shooting out your nose, laughing at stoplights, coworkers asking what's so funny, randomly repeating show catch phrases. Less common side effects include snorting, unexpected dance moves, smiling at strangers, becoming the person who says, "Did you hear what Kevin and Jay said this morning?" 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Morning Crew with Kevin and Jay, because life's too short to start the day without a laugh. Available wherever mornings happen.
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Rush just finished up their four-night stint that they did in L.A. at the Kia Forum to triumphant reviews. I think they had fun. 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

0: Three Doors Down, Reno's classic rock, 105.7 KOZZ. Looking ahead to Pink Floyd and Queen, 90 degrees outside the KOZZ studios currently. Bacon time, huh? Notice how the summer fun has really kicked into gear over the last week, and my social calendar is filling up. We're halfway through the month of June already, and July 1st brings our town to life. 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
2: Hey, Beach. Forecast Siri Reno Plunkett here with your South Lake Tahoe forecast. Tonight, mostly clear with the low around 51 degrees. Tuesday will be sunny with a high of 89 and light winds. By Wednesday, temperatures will round out in the upper 80s. That's your Weather Authority forecast.
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0: Reno's Classic Rock, 105.7 KOZZ and Grand Funk Railroad. 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I'm Pam, wrapping things up in next Mex volume with the Workforce Free Ride. He's going to take you home on this Monday. It's a warm one. It's going to be that way all week, too. I've got my water bottle handy. I'm going to leave you with AC/DC next.
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Jackson. I want to pop in some of the kids. Easy Windows Classic Rock. Hot, but a gorgeous day here in the Truckee Meadows. Let's do some Stevie Ray. It's Pride and Joy. It's KZZ.

0: There's Nirvana. What a 5.7 KLZ, two windows, classic rock, and max volume at your workforce free ride, just getting things going. Had a great weekend. What about you? Weather's great. Gonna be hot. Heading to the hundreds. Whoa, no, man. Gonna be hot. So Friday night went out and saw Keith Urban. He just put out a yacht rock record, and he played some of those songs, some of his great songs. And, you know, like people come up to me, well, come you're here, East Country. Oh, Keith Urban and so much. You know, it used to be that country and rock were so far apart, and now they're so close together that, you know, and Keith Urban is just so good. It was a great show. Played all kinds of great music, and it was just a real good time out there. At the Nugget, speaking of the Nugget, I have tickets to give away to go see Collective Soul, local band, Max Volume Band, opening up the show. Going to be the Nugget Saturday night, the 27th. That will happen this afternoon. We'll play Pixie Trivia. Okay? 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
2: Hey, Beach Forecaster, Raina Plunkett here with your Reno forecast. Tonight, mostly clear with a low around 65 degrees. Tomorrow will be sunny and surprise, surprise, hot with highs in the upper 90s, topping out at 99 degrees. Wednesday, it looks like the heat is once again on with your first triple-digit day of 2026. That's your Weather Authority forecast. It's going to be a scorcher.
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0: 105.7 KOC's Reno's Classic Rock. Max Flame, good afternoon. Hot. 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
1: 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Check this out. 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
2: The Skid Row guys and the Bon Jovi guys, and they were tight. They used to, you know, play with each other on stage. I mean, Snake would come out and play with Bon Jovi in the middle of their set sometimes.
3: All I heard was they would play with each other's snakes on stage.
2: Okay, great. Have you been training, sir?
3: Yeah, oh, for what?
2: There's a world record that just got broke that has got your name written all over it.
3: But the thing is I don't know what I would be training for.
2: A competitive eater.
3: Oh, sure.
2: Who's a personal trainer.
3: My problem is I can't necessarily competitive eat because I have a choking problem. And so therefore, that choking problem makes it to where I cannot eat, and it makes it really hard for me to swallow. So I gotta spit out a lot, so I can't take it all in like I would want to.
2: Well, he just has set a record of eating 162 Oreos in 5 minutes.
3: Oh, I don't think I'm going to choke on those. I usually choke on meat.
2: So you're going to go for the Oreos?
3: Yes, I will. Well, I just love the cream filling.
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There's Sticks on a 5.7 KLZZ Windows Classic Rock. I'm Max Williams. This hour got Led Zeppelin, Molly Hatchet, Collective Soul, and Bruce.

0: There's Skid Row, 105.7 KLZ, Windows Classic Rock, Max Volume. And here we are, a Workforce Rewrite, Monday. 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
5: Hey, Beach! Forecaster Raina Plunkett here with your South Lake Tahoe forecast. Tonight, mostly clear with the low around 51 degrees. Tuesday will be sunny with a high of 89 and light winds. By Wednesday, temperatures will round out in the upper 80s. That's your Weather Authority forecast.
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0: Collective Soul. 105.7 KOZZ Windows Classic Rock in December. They're going to be in town Saturday night, June 27th. Always such a great show whenever they come to town. They're just so good. Collective Soul. Before that, Foreigner and the Stones. But I have a pair of tickets to give away right now. Let's do it. Why not? Why not? Okay, it's Monday. Let's time for treats. Your chance to win a pair of tickets. I'm looking for caller 11 right now. Pair of tickets to go see Collective Soul, Nugget, Ballroom, upstairs in the air conditioned goodness. Max Volume Band opening up the show. Pretty proud about that. We had rehearsals yesterday. Ryan Hall, Vince Gates, Eric Levis, myself. We were just powering down, getting through the songs, and looking forward to our little moment opening up the show. Doors will be at 6:30. We'll go on at 8, and then Collective Soul at 9 o'clock. It's going to be an amazing show. It's going to be great. I got a pair of tickets for you right now. And you want to get tickets, go to kozzradio.com. It's up on the events page. But I'm looking for caller 11. We're going to play Pixie Trivia. Pixie Trivia. We're talking about soul. We're talking about soul, okay? So I'm looking for caller 11, 775-737-5699. 737-KOZZ. Caller 11, let's go. Let's play Pixie Trivia for Collective Soul tickets. Man, that's going to be a good show. Saturday night, June 27th at the Nugget.
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0: Yeah. 1057 KLZC Windows Classic Rock, Max Volume, Mitchell Workforce Free Ride, and sweet Pink Floyd, ZZ Top, Poison, The Police. Monday. What a weekend. Okay, the Knicks did it, man. Yeah, I really enjoyed this year's NBA Championship Finals. It was just really good. A couple of really good teams. I mean, I enjoyed the Spurs. They got a great ball club. There's Victor Wet Pajamas. He's 7'5". Stephon Castle with his big high hair makes Marge Simpson's hair look short. But you know who is the stud? You know who is the guy? Jalen Brunson. Patient, cool, calm, collected, and congratulations to the Knicks. Golden Knights, oh boy, they just couldn't. They couldn't get it together. Congratulations to all the Hurricanes fans. The Canes, they bring it home. Stanley Cup champions. The UFL, United Football League, the Louisville Kings, they won. You know, it's a notch above college football and a couple notches below the NFL, but it's something. It's something going on. And, of course, the FIFA World Cup. Every 4 years, and that's going down. The FIFA World Cup.
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2: Catch the Reno Rodeo Carnival from June 17th to the 27th. Don't miss it.
3: We've got quite the buildup in the first hour today. Hey, it's Boogie with a look at this afternoon's traffic. The good news is that we are crash-free. The buildup is heavy on 80 westbound from USA Parkway to Lockwood. There are moments of relief in there, but overall, the outlook is slow, so be ready for that heading back into the city. Between Vista and East McCarran, more congestion awaits, so you have time to appreciate the Sparks Marina through there. 395 northbound from the Spaghetti Bowl to Golden Valley Road is full. Regular and commercial wheels round that out. Also, Pyramid Highway northbound is feeling some pressure between Los Altos Parkway and Wingfield Hills Road. You may hit your brakes more than normal through there.
2: 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Don't miss it.
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5: Hey, Peach, forecaster Raina Plunkett here with your Reno forecast. Tonight, mostly clear with a low around 65 degrees. Tomorrow will be sunny and surprise, surprise, hot with highs in the upper 90s, topping out at 99 degrees. Wednesday, it looks like the heat is once again on with your first triple-digit day of 2026. That's your Weather Authority forecast. It's going to be a scorcher.
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0: 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And man, they've got the coolest collection of cars. A lot of great Camaros and Corvettes and Mustangs and all kinds of cool cars. Check them out online, sierraclassics.com. I'm looking at this 67 Chevy K10 Stepside, fire engine red. Gorgeous. Wow. Man, it's one of the many cool cars and trucks. And they got boats and motorcycles. Check them out. Sierra Classics and Imports. The people that bring you the lost classic of the day. 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
1: It's time for a whole new week of Alice's Attic. I'm leaving Istanbul. Tune in tonight for a live and kicking from a former Eagle, You Gotta Love the 80s with Kiss, and a movie music madness featuring one of the most famous headbanging scenes in history. I'll sell you some back-to-school supplies, and I'll give you an attic classic that was a compilation of Jim Morrison's poems. Of course, I've also got Hey Stupid, Freaky Facts, and tons of rock trivia. Why would you not listen to Alice's Attic tonight?
0: Hey, it's Max Volume from Butcher Boy Meats. Dad deserves a great steak. Spoil Dad this Father's Day with hand-cut steak from Butcher Boy. Prime, dry-aged American Wagyu and more, all perfectly cut for the perfect dad. Just call 825-MEAT or stop by Butcher Boy Meats.
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